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1: 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Krone Hit.
2: 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Kept no secrets. She saw my strengths. Told her my weakness. We were invisible.

0: Krone Hits. Krone Hits.
1: They say the holy water's watered down, and this town's lost its faith. Our colors will fade eventually, so if our time is running out, day after day, we'll make the mundane a masterpiece. Oh my, my, oh my, my love, I take one look at you, you're taking me out.

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3: 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It's my mother saying, darling, please come home.

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1: 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I'm from the dirty, but that Chico nice. Y'all call it a moment, I call it life.

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2: I told her everything, kept no secrets. 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We were invisible.

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0: 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Are you with me? Are you with me?
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0: Doing what you're doing.
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Obliged, the day moves fast to the sounds of sea legs, kissing the sun under Jade River's run.

baby. Listen, baby. Listen, baby, I can get whatever man I want. You see me? Now come get me.